0: it's been the ruin of many a poor boy. And God knows that I'm one.
1: 88.6, so rockt das Leben. Yeah,

0: 88.6 und Aerosmith mit Crazy für euren Samstag, 8.38 Uhr.
1: Woe to you, O earth and sea, for the devil sends the beast with wrath, because he knows the time is short. Let him who hath understanding reckon the number of the beast, for it is a human number. Its number is 666.

description of the Miles County clown, who's wanted in connection with a series of brutal slayings in 2017 and 18. The suspect was last seen wearing a black and white clown.

sleep. I'm counting sheep but running out. As time ticks by, still I try.